And they were Niñas Cochinas. First song was Sonic, and the second one was Shut Up, Cállate. So empezamos con el rock pesadito, un poquito de rock and roll para empezar. Y continuamos que aquí en el Latin Alternative Music Show. Continuamos con La Época, La Última y A Casa.

And this is what I call Latin alternative in full speed. Latin alternative from Spain, from Mexico, Madrid, Guadalajara, etc. Continuamos con Bajo Control.

Wow, ese era MWEIM, MWEIM. That's the name of the band. La canción era Bajo Control. Son de El Salvador. Wow, muy bueno. Antes que ellos era Caos Urbano desde Madrid, Spain. Busca Algo Barato. Y la otra banda que tocaba antes, La Época, es Folk Metal. La última y a casa. Basically, the last beer and let's go home. And they're from Castelló de la Plana, in the middle of Spain. Well, as you can tell, pueden ver que es all international. Started with Guadalajara, Madrid, a town in Spain, El Salvador. And we continue with Los Daniels. And I'll tell you later where they're from.

0: They were Juanes, ellos eran Juanes con Conociendo Rusia. Juanes from Colombia, Conociendo Rusia from Argentina, ¿cómo pudiste? Antes que ellos, before that, it was Los Daniels, me decidí, directo de Ciudad de México. Y bueno, you can watch the videos, the YouTube channel is The Latin Alternative Music Show, and this is episode 89, is it? Yeah, it's episode 89, episodio 89, y pueden ver los videos del playlist que estamos tocando, so you can watch the videos as well of the music we're playing, you can research that music and, you know, just, you know, start to listen to those artists that, you know, we support by playing this, obviously with no profit on it. Entonces, bueno, continuamos. You can also follow us on Facebook and Instagram, I forgot to say. Nos pueden seguir en Facebook e Instagram as well. Y continuamos. We continue with Gracie, Cultura Profética, and the song Mantis.
1: Y también escribí otra canción. 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

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Antes que ellos, before it was La Tremendita, with two songs, Le Femme en Sin Prisa. Continuamos con Dollars el Money, Borracha.

0: Hello everyone, how are we all doing today?
1: Hi.
2: Hi Sting.
3: Hey Martin, hi Sting. Thank you so much for jumping on this call today.
0: So Martin told me you guys want to chat about Catriel and Paco Amoroso.
3: Yeah, the thing is, we're in a very low moment. Catriel won't get out of bed. Paco has to cancel the album. We're not in a good place.
0: Really?
3: Yeah, yeah, the thing is...
0: It sounds like they burnt out.
4: Yeah, like really fucking bad. And they say you are the single person in the world who can help them. And that you and only you will understand. But we don't understand shit.
0: Look, this makes complete sense to me. I predicted everything they're going through at this precise moment. But I also told them I'd be able to provide them with a multiple therapy method that would heal them within a month.
4: But you would be the therapist?
0: Oh, no, no. I have a whole team in my private center here. It's a center I started 35 years ago. I've kept it a secret and very exclusive to world-shifting personalities.
5: So by now you should know that that British accent is Sting from the Police. So this is a collaboration between Sting

0: El calor.
1: Well, over the years, I've developed and finessed an ever-evolving 12-step therapy treatment.
2: Yeah, it's lovely, but we don't have much time. We don't have a month. We're about to release an album, you know?
1: Yes, Top of the Hills, I believe the title is.
2: Yes.
1: Terrible, terrible title. Look, Franz sent it to me. The album is total crap. I can help you start a new one, but only once they've freed their spirits.
2: But wait a minute. What do you actually do in this place?

consumiendo. Puedo resistir, pero no se ataco.

0: Well, that sounds amazing.
1: Yeah, a little bit intense for me. Yeah, but isn't it supposed to be more...
2: Listen, we're very aware of what burnout has done to our clients, and the first step is to tackle their resistance to burnout directly.
3: No, don't give up yet, even Jesus.
2: We train them to endure the pain and struggle that high demand creates on our clients. All of them have gone through challenging moments in their life.
3: Had his bad days, yes, even Jesus.
2: And only by facing their inner demons will they be able to free their minds, their bodies, and their spirits.

So, esa era la música, bueno, The Film, Free Spirits The Film, es un short film, es un film corto con Sting, Catriel y Paco Amoroso, se llama Free Spirits. Basically, they're getting a treatment to renew themselves and come out with more music. Very, very interesting. So, you have to watch the video, it's what, 13 minutes or so. So follow that on our YouTube channel at the Latin Alternative Music Show channel. And this is episode 89. And we continue with Annalisa. Annalisa is going to bring us Canzone Estiva.

And that was the metal band from Spain, Dark Moor. Una música en mi ser. A music in my soul.

Y ellas eran Joana Santos y Lorena Santos en Veneno. That's what I call neo-flamenco. So it's not really traditional flamenco, but it's the new flamenco. Well, continuamos. We continue with Cancamusa from Chile, bringing us Entre Mis Recuerdos.

Y luego de ir a Cancamusa, entre mis recuerdos, estamos llegando al final de nuestro programa. We are about to finish our program today, and thank you very much for being here another Friday, 8 p.m. This is Alex Blanco, and this is the Latin Alternative Music Show, here at 104.7 FM WHUP. Thank you so much, and we're going to close, vamos a cerrar, con Abel Pintos, Todo de mí, y luego de Abel Pintos, Nampa Básico, Solo lo haces tú. Hasta la próxima. Until next time.

WHUP-LP Hillsboro. You're listening to Marginal Consort. Thanks for tuning in this evening. We have a rather interesting palette of sonics available this evening, including the audio from a AV project from John Weiss with Aaron Dillaway. I'm going to play a little excerpt from this of Dillaway just like digging in the sand and on the shore of this river or this marsh or whatever it was. The theme of this show, though, before I get into the specifics, is 2021's foregone. And maybe even 2022's backdoor Santa. You know what I mean? All right, so Aaron Dillaway coming up here in a second. But I'm going to play some stuff by one of my favorite artists from 2021 and continues to amaze me, Patrick Shiroishi, a collaboration with Jeff Tobias. Something new by this band entitled Incipientium. Ale Hop, Laura Cox, Mats Gustafsson and Tony Lugo duo, Yellow Swans, the Drowner Yellow Swans, the Seafloor record, Peter Strickman, Richard Youngs, a bunch of really good stuff from the past year, interwoven with things that have just come out this year that are proven to be really excellent, including this John M. Bennett record. So stick around. We're going to keep it weird, and right now we're going to play something for your ears that will be satisfactory.

Sorry, folks, that was a really intense set by Aaron Dillaway that I cut short, and I wish I didn't, actually. That was a duo presentation by Aaron Dillaway and Robert Terman, recorded by John Weiss, premiered on January 10th on the New Music Circle STL YouTube channel. Wonderful, wonderful material. If you have a chance, you should definitely watch it. The audio alone doesn't do it justice. You get to see all these cool tape machines and Aaron Dillaway beating up the sand and then manipulating that, and Robert Terman walking around some cool property with some claims to some of the space, and I don't know. It's great. So, coming up, we have, right now we're going to play something by Patrick Shoishi and Jeff Tobias. And then after that, we have something from this band, Incipientum, Ale Hop, Eric Abacasis. So stick around. We're doing a little bit of like 2021, goodbye to 2021, some things that we just didn't really notice in 2021, versus some things that are just kind of now sprouting out from 2022. So stick around. I actually hope to be able to maybe put on this collaboration between Milford Graves and Peter Brotzman and William Parker by the end of the evening, but we will see where the night takes us. Thanks for tuning in to Marginal Consort. My name's Nace, and we'll be here until midnight at 104.7 FM.

Så var det bestämt att han var ute.

We are back. We just finished listening to something off of the Intract label by Eric Abacasis, album entitled Illumin. And that was a track entitled Illumin. All right, before that we heard a track by Alehop. Kind of drifted into some like techno kind of stuff for me, which I didn't really care for, but Alehop with a track called Bodiless Part 2 from her album entitled Bodiless. This was the Ritual versus Indiscriminate Feeling version of Bodiless. And then before that, we heard something from a really cool record called Blastening by Incipientum. Incipientium. And that was a track called Revy. That was off of the Forlog for Free Music label out of Denmark, I think. And then we start off this set with Patrick Shiroishi and Jeff Tobias, something from a recent collaboration. Come with me. I'm taking the mic with me. I can't find this webpage quickly enough. Yeah, just a release where they're both playing soprano saxophone. Sopranino saxophone. Alright, so coming up we're going to play a lot more things. We have something right now from Laura Cox from an album entitled Field Anatomies that is coming out later this month. Mats Gustafsson and Tony Lugo duo from a album entitled Vertical on the Super Pang label. A lot of other stuff. So, again, just trying to like blend, just blending going out from 2021 and coming in with 2022. There's a lot of really good stuff always happening around us, and we just have to like tune in and pick up on it. So, I'm gonna play some of that shit. All right. So, thanks for tuning in, and we'll come back in probably a little bit after 11 to, do the next installment. Thanks for tuning in to Marginal Consort right here on WHUP 104.7 FM.

All right, yeah, sorry, my back-end music just went out and will not load for the life of me. But anyway, we just heard from Mats Gustafsson and Tony Lugo. It was off of a album that's coming out, I think, in February, on the Super Pang label. No, it's coming out in March, March 1st. And this album features, here we go. So Mats Gustafsson is on alto, tenor, baritone, and bass saxophones, flute, and then Tony Lugo is on drums and electronics, and then both of these guys are on something called concatenative synthesis and machine listening algorithms. Like, I wish they put more information about that bit on this release material. But the cover is by Peter Brotzmann. It's really a cool kind of abstract. Looks like tire tracks or something running over dead bats or something. So anyway, that was from a release entitled Vertical. Before that, we heard something by Laura Cox from an album entitled Field Anatomies. That was a track called Atolls, David Byrd. Coming up, we have something from the Yellow Swans, something that got reissued last year from a release entitled entitled Drowner Yellow Swans. Peter Strickman, after that, with something from his cassette entitled Vocal Studies Number 13. John Bennett with a track from a release. Oh man, I just purchased this, but the track I'm gonna play is called Snuffling It Off. I'm gonna have to look up the album because I don't have it in front of me. Richard Young's and yeah, probably some more Patrick Shiroishi, because this guy's killing it. So anyway, who knows? We got an hour left and we're gonna pack it in. So thanks for tuning in to WHUP. And right now we're going to hear from the Yellow Swans right here on 104.7 FM.

Essa data tudo.

snuffling it off. So the blame swaled in me like a mummy mud-sunk tightly, so's I barely speaked, like a noose burn or swaddling saddled me, but head's loose and floor-banging, like the same wailing runny down the chin flood. Oh, nightly's leaked, like a hose churn in a toxic swamp dumped. Those in the winding sheet jerky likes ants full. So the shame my crossed eyes closed, guts rotting trunk from the chest bursts out, and think skin offal to the wall splats. Oh's off's the worst, so the blood grins through. Panting and gurgling was I, like a drain gasp when the air's sucked down. But AIDS name from the air to his headache sank when he called what he ought they knew. Oh, Twister, why the storm in my throat floundered when the spray most thick, so's its breath more than bleeds need. It's so just for seed I but I, when it seemed like the street in the wind bowed. But it's back to me, like a flush swirled, sitting at a headached glass, like a slow lid screwed down and clanking. Oh, and my slide sink I, like a war lost. But this loss is my flame, what my butt burns, squat flamed, dropped off a cliff where the torment at a rock wall churns. Losing and loosing, but the light in my eyes fights. Like my head's one in a wire, and I screech in a tightened funnel.

All right, good people. This is the final announcement for this evening. We just heard from Devin Sarno and Patrick Shiroishi, a track called Sound Study 2. A wonderful release on the Perceived Sound label out of LA. Before that, we heard a track from Richard Young's off of an album entitled Blue 39 from last year. That track was called Strange War Mind Looks at the World and It Withers. Another track from Ale Hop before that with a track called Havel River. John M. Bennett from I'm going to go ahead and tell you because I meant to pull it up. From an album entitled A Flattened Face Fogs Through. Poet and sound artist extraordinaire. This is a compilation that was mastered by Jack Callahan that just recently came out. We heard the track Snuffling It Off. Peter Strickman before that, side B from his cassette entitled Vocal Studies number 13. Jean-Yves Boissier, side B track 4, which is a track called Les Mollets. Poterie Sonore from Music Verts, something new, the newest release on the Holidays Records label. And we start off with a track called Seafloor from Drowner Yellow Swans, a cassette that I think was released and composed before the Being There record, which is one of my favorite records. So I'm going to leave you tonight with a power house of a wall of sound from Peter Brotzman, Milford Graves, and William Parker. This is one installment, the first installment of an inaugural. I love seeing the word inaugural and Milford Graves in the same listing here. Inaugural series of records that will present previously unreleased works featuring Milford Graves. So this one already, self-admittedly, it says it's a complicated thing that calls for a knotty, complicated, and sometimes comfortless art. So even Peter Brotzman himself called this one, it's not easy, it's not a Sunday ride, it's heavy. So sit back and until midnight, enjoy this heavy ride, and we'll be back next week. Probably focusing more on the current year and the way forward. So thanks for tuning in to Marginal Consort. My name's Nace, signing off this week. 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

mom's lounge last night. And this young couple stood behind me talking. And as I looked around, there was this beautiful young lady with tears in her eyes, looking at her fella. And the last words I heard her say,

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Here's one that's right off today's country charts. He keeps saying he's got something for us. Gonna teach us about order and respect. Gonna take us wallowing in brain dead Ronnie's pigsty. They're called the right, but they ain't been right yet. This newt is made for squawking, but when the speech is

When the speeches are through, no one will remember hoot about Newt. Wants children praying when they ought to be learning. Jews and Muslims bend like a hinge. But I just got me a brand new box of matches, and I wonder what his hair looks like.

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Should the cops

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1: Me wants to hear what you have to tell me, you know, daughter. Me wants to hear what you have to tell me. 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

0: I mean, I don't know, yo. Maybe that's why it got so cheap, you know? I don't know.
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around midnight to room number 503. The Best Western Motel and Truck Stop out on Interstate Highway 15. And he leaves a message at the front desk. When my woman comes, send her up to me. And he sits in the dark drinking bourbon, and he kicks a hole in the tea.

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She stares at her pale reflection in the thick bulletproof glass. She thinks that her life might be better if she could change the color of her hair. She remembers a boy she knew one time who swore

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Then he checks with the girl at the front desk

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All right, well, some of us are leaving on a jet plane, going on vacation. Summertime's wrapping up for many of us. Maybe we just came back on a jet plane. Who knows? But either way it goes, we all can be heroes just for one day.

Well, that's been some pretty good music to run you down the late 60s and early 70s of all the good rock and roll. And I don't know what you call that Harry Nilsson stuff, but what it is not is bluegrass. So we're going to listen to a bit of Shenandoah Cut-Ups, which of course is some of the best bluegrass they got, right? Let's take a listen.

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Reminds me of some good country music. And thought maybe I'd sing one. Got the old guitar out here. Boys in the band have come out. It's almost in tune, too.

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We'll send that one out to Kissy. And let's see. I believe we got some more good country. Let's make sure we're plugged in here. Ah, there we go. All right, listen to a little bit of that Beatle with the Boogie Woogie Beat.

0: All right, beat it with the boogie woogie beat. Well, folks, welcome to Morning Glory Kids Radio Hour. I'm your host, Tim Wells. So glad to be here on this rainy Saturday morning. Had a chance recently to speak to a few kids about what they're noticing about their first few days of school. See if we can bring up the old tape here. Hey, what's your name?
1: Sophie.
0: Hey, Sophie, what do you like about your first week of school?
1: I like the math and music.
0: Thanks, Sophie. Hey, what's your name?
2: Abby.
0: Hey, Abby. What are you noticing about your first week of school?
2: I'm going to make new friends.
0: Thanks, Abby. Hey, what's your name?
3: Adeline.
0: Hey, Adeline. What do you like about school?
3: I like math.
0: Math, huh? Great. Are you guys working with math now?
3: Yeah.
0: Thanks, Adeline. Hi, can you tell me your name?
4: Xenia.
0: Hey, what do you like about school, Xenia?
4: Reading.
0: And what's the most fun about that?
4: That you get to look at the words and you get to see pictures.
0: Thank you. Hey, what's your name?
5: Abby.
0: Hey, Abby. What do you like about school?
5: I like recess and with Xenia.
0: You have new teachers now. Are you enjoying getting to know your new teachers?
5: Mm-hmm.
0: Thanks, Abby. Hey, what's your name?
6: Gia.
0: Hi, Gia. What do you like about school?
6: Well, I like meeting new friends, and I like art.
0: Thank you, Gia. Hey, what's your name?
7: Holiday.
0: Hi, Holiday. Can you tell me what you like about school?
7: What I like about school is that you get to play with mathematics, and it's really fun, and you also get to play on your iPad and read epic books.
0: Hey, what's your name?
8: Serena.
0: Hey, Serena. What do you like about school?
8: These math manipulatives. You can also make all different colors and stuff. You can even make, like, pieces of it. You can try to make, like, things like this. Like, you can try to make, like, a dinosaur, but it might have to be different colors, it might not.
0: Sounds like you're finding a lot of ways to use your math toys, right?
8: See, look at this.
0: I can see. Thanks for showing.

0: Henry.
1: Hey, Henry, what do you like about school?
0: I like that I get to roll and stuff.
1: Thanks, Henry. Hey, what's your name?
2: My name is Olamide.
1: Olamide, what do you like about school?
2: I like recess.
1: What do you like at recess time most?
2: Gaga ball.
1: Hey, what's your name?
3: My name is Sarah.
1: Hey, Sarah, what do you like about school?
3: I like about school is art.
1: And what's your favorite part about art?
3: My favorite part about art is when I get to paint and also color and also like, and my favorite part is when you could make Mexican suns. I did like that art and craft yesterday.
1: Thank you, Sarah. Hey, can you tell me your name?
4: Anna.
1: Anna, what do you like about school?
4: Well, I like that it's fun. You can play it, and the most thing I like about it, I like quiet time.
1: Quiet time. What do you do during quiet time, Anna?
4: We color, we be quiet, we play it with math, and do lots of fun stuff.
1: Thanks, Anna. Hey, what's your name?
5: Kai.
1: Hey, Kai, can you tell me what you like about school?
5: I like STEM.
1: Great. And what's your favorite part about that?
5: Because I can build a robot.
1: Thank you, Kai. Hey, what's your name?
6: Jeremy.
1: Hey, Jeremy. Can you tell me what you're excited about school?
6: Math.
1: You like math. What do you like about math?
6: That you get to solve the problems.
1: Solving problems is fun. Thanks, Jeremy. Hey, can you tell me your name?
7: My name is Lincoln.
1: Hey, Lincoln, what do you like about school?
7: My favorite thing about school is probably learning.
1: Oh, what do you think you're learning most?
7: Probably reading or math are probably the ones that I'm learning most.
1: There's a lot of reading and math in school. What grade are you in, Lincoln?
7: I am in first grade.
1: Thanks, Lincoln.

0: Okay, that was real nice. Foghorn String Band. Well, we've got one of the regular features of the program here. Got the boys in the band to come out of the green room. And got their instruments tuned up. Snack of the week. Snack of the week. Listen to the clues for the snack of the week. Is it brown? Is it black? Could it be my favorite snack? Is it brown? Is it black? Is it black? Is it brown? Can you get it here in town? Listen to the clues for the snack of the week. Okay, guys. Well, that was a performance. Not exactly the best performance, but you guys did okay. You can go back to the green room now. Snack of the week. Okay, I've got the snack of the week right here in my hand. Turns out snack of the week comes in a brown wax paper wrapping. You can probably hear it. That's the brown paper wrapping. And when I kind of open it up, I see something which is round. The shape is round. It's about as big across as a pencil that's been used for 2 weeks. So it's been sharpened down. It's a little shorter. That's how big around it is. And the color is, let's see. There are a couple different colors around the outside of this sort of circular round thing that's sort of flat. Around the outside, it's kind of brown, but here in the middle and the top, well, it's sort of, it's lighter colored. Almost, there's a little bit of a glaze. If you know what a glaze is, it's kind of a shiny white part. And then there's a few little black dots here and there. Okay. And, yes, you can get it here in town, right here at Cup of Joe's, across the street. And I'm going to flip it over and look on the bottom side. It is pretty much just brown, brownish, orangish on the bottom side. It goes good with coffee. And I think I'm just going to take a bite right now. Kind of crumbly, but a little bit chewy. And I taste a tart little blueberry in there. That's a big hint.
1: That's right.
0: Got to reach for my coffee. It is a blueberry scone from Cup of Joe's. That's the snack of the week. And quite a snack of the week it is. Big fan of that delicious stuff over there. If you get a chance, stop by and see Brooke and Ryan. Always got a smile on their face. The good folks over there. Oh, let's see. I've got some new music up here. Got to bring my CD player up. Oh, yeah. This is some good singing. And these folks are from West Virginia. What is it? Bare Bones. It's a little trio. Let's see if I can figure out which one I want. Okay, I think I see one.

Let's proceed. It's 9 o'clock on Saturday. 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If you are in Hillsborough, North Carolina, USA, or online at whupfm.org, this is Sunwise, a weekly 2-hour contemplative audio ambulation through landscapes of spacious and earthy instrumentals, healing hymns, traditional musics of the world, and the sounds of nature. Each episode is a unique narrative and thematic experience that invites us to slow down and listen deeply. I'm your host, Blake Tedder. So glad you're here for our journey today. You and I are going to encounter beauty in different forms. That's what life is all about, right? You know, we went to a puppet show last night, Paper Hand Puppet Intervention, very famous in our area, with our nieces and nephews and their parents last night, and we encountered beauty in musical and artistic visual art form and drama and all that. And I'm inspired today to share beauty with you. So this set, like all sets, will go places. We'll tour the world through sounds and through spaces, and I hope that you can join me for the whole journey. Now, I'm aware it's Saturday, you've got things to do, and you may just check in with this here and there, that's cool too, or you may be listening to this sometime in the future where you're, you know, going about your work and you're listening to it in the background. That's great too. Beauty, when you use it like medicine, and I think music is a kind of medicine, when you use it in that way, it can infuse your system even when you're not paying conscious attention to it. But when you can pay conscious attention to it, and you can really tune in and listen deeply to music that's been made by listening deeply, you know, these artists that I play on this show are listening very deeply, something happens, a communication, a beautiful connection is made that is beyond the hibberty-jibberty of our minds, the conscious or the unconscious grasping that we do all the time. So I think music is just this beautiful way of bypassing the mind and connecting us to that part of ourselves that appreciates and loves beauty naturally and organically, because that's what it wants and what it does. So let's use this, if you want to, listen deeply with me. Use this as a meditation to tune in to our inner worlds so that we can be more still, more calm, and more appreciative and more grateful when we return to the world. I am delighted to start the set off right now, and I will be checking in with you here and there. 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

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We're listening to the unmistakable, incredible voice, the 6 or 7 octave voice of Nusrat Fateh Ali Khan, a Pakistani Qawwali singer. One of my favorite tracks. I don't know a lot about the meaning of it, but definitely a panged love song. But wow, what a voice. What deep listening by all involved. Before that, Shantala off of their new album. And then Gary Strauss and Stephen McNamara. You can find out more about these set lists, these albums, these song titles at sunwiseshow.com. I'm so glad you're tuning in with me today and listening deeply. This may be a kind of music you've never heard before. Hallelujah. I hope this is welcome for many ears out there, but if it's your first time hearing Nusrat Fateh Ali Khan, welcome. Check him out. One of the treasures of music in the world. And he was such a powerful singer, singing in many different languages. He's a composer as well. And, you know, gotta just love someone who can sing in that many octaves and with so much heart that I think it gave him a heart attack eventually. In the background today, you are hearing beautiful sounds from sound explorer Stefan Fufa. I believe that's how you say his name. I will link to him, as I do with all of the featured field recording artists, at sunwiseshow.com. Love to feature these great listeners. Listening is so important. This world is full of information if we just listen. And you know, I think listening is not just something we do with our ears, it's something we do with our souls, something we do with our hearts. You can listen with your eyes, if you get what I'm saying. You can tune in and receive. Yes, you can do that with your body. As you get goosebumps, your body's listening. It's picking up the subtle energies and messages behind what's going on out front on

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No telling where we'll go or where we'll end up. It's an unpredictable path.

most holy, and everlasting, thou art God. Most holy, everlasting, thou art God. 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

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Right now we're hearing Altiplano, before that White Sun, before that Ali Farkature and Tumani Diabati, and before that Floating Points with Pharoah Sanders and the London Symphony Orchestra. And we started that with John Davis and the Georgia Island Sea Island Singers. Yes. Oh, I just love a journey through the world of culture and music. So beautiful. You can find out more about this set list at sunwiseshow.com. If you've been a longtime listener of this show, when I started, you know I love some church bells, so let's bring in a few of those. 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You can find out more at sunwiseshow.com. I'm excited about this next set. If you are enjoying this show, drop me a line, let me know. Blake at sunwiseshow.com. I put these sets together meticulously and then bring them into the moment and improvise with them. So I never quite know what's coming next. Sometimes I just get a feeling. And I have a feeling right now. Let's act on it. Here we go.

Oh yeah. Nico. Before that, Antoine Dufour. Before that, Lisa Gerard of The Dead Can Dance and Marcello De Francisci. Martin Denny before that. And Dennis Korn before that. Johann Sebastian Bach, played by Angela Hewitt. Bessie Jones and the Georgia Island, Sea Island Singers started that interesting set. Oh, I just love a little bit of dissonance and mystique. Gotta have a little bit of that so that you can get to the next thing. This is Sunwise. 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Ooh, loons in the distance. Where you may be on radio.garden or the TuneIn app or somewhere else.

You know, I like to throw in some challenging pieces every now and again. I think it's healthy, especially when we're using radio and sound and music as a type of medicine. It can shake things loose so that you get to the next resolving sounds, music, that can really then meet you and greet you in a different way. As you encounter these sounds, as we're using them like a medicine, you know, and if you're listening, like I was talking about earlier, and receiving these sounds through your body, through that resonating capacity that we have, they can transform you. And I promise I won't lead you astray on this show. I'm asking you to trust me as your guide. But you can do this yourself. Make set lists that move your energy, that bring you through different states of mind, through different spaces, through different worlds, to open your experience. That's how music can be like medicine, not just entertainment. You know, music is entertainment's fun, but music that actually meets your soul and makes contact with you, not just your emotional drives, is very powerful. So, to exemplify that, let's move to this song.

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sun, son of the earth, the soul of life, children of the world, daughters of starlight, and daughters of mirth, sisters of sunlight, sisters of earth, brothers of nature, brothers of

life, children of the world, brothers of nature, brothers of old, brothers of legend and story untold, daughters of starlight, daughters of earth, sisters of sunlight, sisters of birth. I had a dream a mile ago.

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Van Morrison here, Willie Dunn before that, Gregory Alan Isakoff, Dave Matthews Band, Kate Bush started that set with Nico. 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You can see the full track list and listen to your favorite moments again. Love to love the love that loves to love. Lovely. A lot going on out in the street today. A lot happening here in Hillsboro. It's fun to be up here in the studio when life is going on down below. It's lovely to be part of a small town. I'm very grateful to have this opportunity to be on a microphone, to be in community radio, to be in community at all. It's lovely. It's a lot of beauty in the world. We can create a lot of beauty. That's the magic that we have as human beings. We have this creative potential, and we can do such awful things with it. And we can do such awesome things with it. What do we choose? Or do we do nothing at all? That's a real tragedy as well. I choose beauty. I hope you do too. I love to love the love that loves to love. And beauty is precious.

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We're listening to Dick Anagarn, Belgian singer-songwriter. Nick Barber before that. Rising Appalachia to start this set. This last set of Sunwise today. Thank you, thank you, thank you. So glad and hope you enjoyed it. This one surprised me in many ways. And I like being surprised. I like staying on my toes. So, God bless. All right, here just a second from Dick, and then we'll hear from Willie. And I did not plan to say it like that. Peace.

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1: Yeah. Hey, y'all. Happy Saturday. You're listening to Live at EnoFest on WHUP LP Hillsboro, and I'm your host, Kat. Every Saturday from 11 till 12, I'll be sharing some local music from the EnoFest archives. 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Let's get to it. Good morning. Happy Saturday. It's me, your host, Kat. You're listening to Live at EnoFest. Thanks so much for tuning in. You know the drill. Every Saturday from 11 till 12, I'm here sharing recordings from the Festival for the Eno. Today is an exciting day because I get to share something that feels like I shouldn't be allowed to share this on the radio. But I have a recording from July 2nd, 2016, at the Meadow Stage of, drumroll please, Rainbow Kitten Surprise. Rainbow Kitten Surprise. If they sound familiar, it's because they are a very popular band. And it was mind-blowing to me to come across this recording, but I was like, holy crap, I have struck Eno Festival gold. And the recording is great. And I guess they were invited to come to the 2016 festival because they are originally from Boone. So they are a local North Carolina band. And they have since sort of blown up in the indie rock kind of space. So pretty cool to be sharing this with you today. If you're not familiar with Rainbow Kitten Surprise, they have some influence from artists like Modest Mouse, Kings of Leon, Frank Ocean, Schoolboy Q. And you can definitely hear, I think you can really hear like the Modest Mouse influence here. So I'm really excited to be able to share this with you today. I don't want to spend any more time talking. Let's get right into Rainbow Kitten Surprise.
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0: Thank you so much. We're from Boone, North Carolina. Hey, we got some Boone fans here. It's great. I love Boone. The weather's great. It's great here, though, at the festival.
1: This is the first time I've ever stood on a stage and thought, God, it's hot, but I do not envy you guys.

0: 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Alright. 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
1: Yeah.
0: Let's crank it up a notch. Y'all ready to dance?
1: Yeah, I want you to dance even though it's really hot. I'm sorry to make you do
0: that. I'm gonna die up here. Y'all can bury me here. Do it.

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1: Yeah. So, yeah, it's getting hot by a minute.
0: Alright, you got your shaker, Justin?
1: Oh, yeah.
2: Here's another dancey one for you.

0: Thank you very much. It's fun. 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I'm Charlie. Nice to meet y'all. You guys are beautiful. This fine gentleman over here is Bozzy, is what we call him. He doesn't have a name other than Bozzy, yeah. But
1: if Bozzy, you guys haven't tried out the rain room back here, it's quite glorious. I would take a trip. Make it rain.

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0: for two, but I'll come back. 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
1: Thank you.
0: We got one more for you.
2: Wait. Hey, what are we playing?
3: Hold on.
0: Okay. We'll get to that in a while.
2: Which one are we playing?
0: So
1: we're playing another set today. So it's not quite
0: another
1: our last.
0: We're playing another set in like 2 hours or something. Rachel, when is it? 3:45. All right. We'll be back out here.
1: River Stage is where we'll be. 3:45.
0: Okay.
1: So be there. Because I want to see you beautiful faces dancing again later today.
0: I already got the gist of it. I don't have to train a whole new crowd. That'd be great. Not whole, not wholly, separate but syncopated, single.

0: 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Be back at 3:45.
1: That was Rainbow Kitten Surprise from 2016 at the Meadow Stage at the Festival for the Eno. If you're just tuning in now, you're listening to me, your DJ Kat. Not a cat that is a DJ, but my name is Kat, and I am your DJ, and you're listening to Live at Eno Fest. That was really exciting to be able to play for you all, so I hope you enjoyed it. We are going to transition things a bit, still keeping up with the indie rock vibe, but we are continuing with the same year, 2016, and we are going to finish out our hour together with Rebecca Todd and the Odyssey.

Thank you so much. Man, what a 24 hours it has been. We just played in Wilmington, North Carolina at the Whiskey with the Grand Shell game. We had a good time. They're playing later at the River Stage at 3:45? At 3:40. Grove Stage at 3:45, right? Cool. Grove Stage at 3:45. Be there. Check it out. We have had a long 24 hours. We're so glad to be here. We played at the Whiskey. I think we all went to bed at 4 or 5 or 6. And then we got up and drove 3 hours just to be here with you guys. Thank you for having us. It's a song called Can't Sleep Blues, speaking of which. We never get any sleep, but that's because we're doing what we love and we're okay with it.

0: I think we might have been feeling that one somewhere real deep down.
1: 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Yeah.
0: All right, we're gonna do a song you guys might know, so feel free to dance or tap your feet, whatever you wanna do. I know that shade's real nice, and I don't blame you at all for staying right there. You guys are ready? You guys are in the shade? Yeah, everyone can just squish right up against the stage. You can even sit on the stage.

0: Thank you so much, guys.
1: See my bass drum slide.
0: This next song is a song I've been playing for a really long time. Maybe it's because it resonates with just my lifestyle. It's a song called Wandering Soul, and I feel like all I'm ever doing is roaming around this earth, looking for the next great thing, you know? Pursuing this music, pursuing this art. It's what a lot of us here at Enofest are doing. It's a song called Wandering Soul. Here we go.

0: That was Rebecca Todd and the Odyssey from July 2nd, 2016 at the Meadow Stage at the Festival for the Edo. That is all of the time that we have for today's show. If you missed the first half of it, I played the Rainbow Kitten Surprise set from 2016. And if you want to go give that a listen, you can at the end of this show. If you go to our website, whupfm.org, and you navigate to the section called Shows, scroll down to From the Archives Live at Enofest. 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And yeah, that's all the time we have, so I guess I'm going to sign off. See you next week. Have a great Saturday.
1: 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I'm Fred Wasser. 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

Well, we're entering another hot spell. I'm looking at the weather forecast, and it looks like it's going to be in the 90s pretty much every day this coming week. So it'll be around 90 today. So keep cool if you can. Breathing Room, Jazz and Standards. Oh, and this is Doris Day, bewitched, bothered, bewildered.

Doris Day, Bewitched, Bothered, and Bewildered. She recorded that in the late 40s. It's a Rodgers and Hart tune, Breathing Room Jazz, and Standards on a Saturday afternoon, August 8th, 2026. Lady Gaga and Tony Bennett.

Tony Bennett, Lady Gaga. All songs of Cole Porter. That was It's the Lovely, Breathing Room Jazz and Standards. 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

cozy spot to cuddle and woo. Just us, just we. I've missed an awful lot

The chairman of the board, Frank Sinatra, Tangerine, 1962, from the album Sinatra and Swinging Brass. Neil Hefti arranged and conducted that album, 1962. Let's go back 20 years. This is 1942. Interesting little tune. Frank Sinatra, Connie Haynes, the Pied Pipers, along with Tommy Dorsey and his orchestra. This is called Snooty Little Cutie. Here they are.

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Snooty Little Cutie. Frank Sinatra, Connie Haynes, the Pied Pipers, Tommy Dorsey, and his orchestra in 1942. We're jumping all over the place. This is the mid-60s Sinatra.

Sinatra from the Strangers in the Night album. You're driving me crazy. Ella.

Ella Fitzgerald, I Hadn't Anyone Till You, Breathing Room, Jazz and Standards on WHUP, which comes to you, to us, from Hillsborough, North Carolina. If you're in Hillsborough, it's 104.7 FM. If you're anywhere else, you can listen to us on the web, whupfm.org. I'm Fred Wasser. Thanks for being here on a Saturday afternoon. What time is it? It's about 28 minutes past noon. Here in North Carolina on a hot Saturday. This is Dick Powell singing. We'll hear a little bit of Olivia de Havilland, too. This is from the soundtrack of the Warner Brothers movie called Hard to Get, released in 1938. And this is Dick Powell. You Must Have Been a Beautiful Baby.

0: Does your mother realize the stork delivered quite a prize the day he left you on the family tree?
1: I've never taken it up with her.
0: Does your dad appreciate that you are merely super great, the miracle of any century?
1: He hasn't mentioned it.

Dick Powell there with, well, a little bit of Olivia de Havilland from the movie Hard to Get, 1938, Dick Powell. Dick Powell was married to June Allison. Now, Dick Powell had a long acting career, and then he became a director. He was married to June Allison, who was in another movie called You Can't Run Away From It, a title that's kind of hard to remember. You Can't Run Away From It. Now, Dick Powell directed June Allison in this movie, You Can't Run Away From It, and it starred June Allison and Jack Lemmon. So this was 1956. Now, it's an odd little movie. I saw it for the first time this past week. Turner Classic Movies ran it. And in the 1930s, it happened one night with Clark Gable. And this movie, You Can't Run Away From It, is a remake of It, Happened One Night. But You Can't Run Away From It is a musical. So it's, anyway, as I say, it's an odd movie. Stubby Kaye does a number in this movie. Henny Youngman has a little, the comedian Henny Youngman has a little cameo appearance as a bus driver. As I say, very strange. But Jack Lemmon and June Allison sing a song that I like a lot. It's called Temporarily. It's written by Johnny Mercer and Gene DePaul. And the scene is, well, I'll tell you a little bit. For reasons that I won't go into, they're forced to share a motel room. They're not married. They're not a couple. They're forced to share a motel room. There's no other choice. There's no other place to stay. And Jack Lemmon puts up a blanket between the two beds. And before they go to sleep, they sing this song, which is called Temporarily. Jack Lemmon, June Allison.

0: Behold the walls of Jericho to guard you through the night.
1: I guess you're going to tell me that makes everything all right.
0: A mighty man was Joshua. He split the walls in two. But me, I have no trumpet. Now the question is, do you?
1: Supposing something weakens and our mighty fortress fails?
0: We'll simply have to face the situation that prevails. This is your shack.
1: Temporarily.
0: Your cul-de-sac.
1: Temporarily.
0: So hit the sack.
1: Temporarily.
0: While I unpack.
1: Temporarily.
0: You can't be too darn particular. I'm your vehicular extracurricular spouse. And even though you don't wanna play, looks like we're gonna play house.

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1: Temporarily.
0: We ain't caught yet.
1: Temporarily.
0: With half the long night already by.

You can picture the scene in that motel room. June Allison and Jack Lemmon, Temporarily. Song written by Johnny Mercer and Gene DePaul. From the movie You Can't Run Away From It, 1956, which I saw this past week. It was a Returner Classic Movies ran it. I've been wanting to see that movie for quite a while. Not a great movie, but worth seeing because of Jack Lemmon and June Allison. Well, anything that Jack Lemmon does, I love. I think the two, well, I love Days of Wine and Roses. That's probably the movie that he was in that I liked the most. But he did so many great movies. And he was a good piano player and a singer, too. This is Let's Fall in Love.

Jack Lemmon, Let's Fall in Love. I like anything he does, but that's a great thing. Let's Fall in Love. Breathing Room, Jazz and Standards. I think it's time to see It Happen One Night again, that movie. 1934, Claudette Colbert and Clark Gable. Breathing Room, Jazz and Standards. I think I said that, but I'll say it again. I'm Fred Wasser. 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Oh, we have a little more than 15 minutes together this afternoon. Here's Errol Garner.

0: Mr. Errol Garner, you do something to me. I was mentioning Stubby K earlier. He appeared in the movie You Can't Run Away From It. Well, it got me thinking about him, and why don't we listen to him? He's an interesting actor, interesting singer. This is from the original cast album of Guys and Dolls.
1: I dreamed last night I got

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1: Beware.
0: People all said, beware,
1: beware
0: your scuttler's ship. 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

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WK, born Bernard Shalom Kotzin, K-O-T-Z-I-N, in 1918. Lived until 1997. Actor, comedian, vaudevillian, singer. I think he was Nicely Johnson in the original Guys and Dolls, in the movie too, right? All right. Breathing Room Jazz and Standards on a Saturday afternoon. This is Paul Anka, his rendition of an old Spandau ballet song, True.

Polenka with the Spandau Ballet tune. True. I've never seen him in live in performance, but I'd like to. When I lived in Las Vegas, he often performed in Las Vegas, but I never went for some reason that I cannot explain. All right. One more tune. This is Clark Terry and Carol Sloan.

I thought I knew the wheat from the chaff. What a laugh. This is how the story ends. She's gonna turn me down and say, can we be friends? I knew it all the time. I acted like a kid out of school. What a fool. Now I see this is the end. She's gonna turn me down and say,

Carol Sloan singing, along with Clark Terry singing and also playing the trumpet. Carol Sloan, I think she's really at her height there. Her voice sounds so good. 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I'm Fred Wasser. Until next week, bye-bye.

are listening to WHUP LP Hillsborough. But we're going to go right back on to Frank Zappa and the Mothers, directly from my heart to you, because that's the name of this show. My name is Cornfed Red, and my number is 919-296-1169. If you want to call me, tell me something. Tell me what you want to hear. Tell me how you feel. Tell me how your brother is. Tell me how your mother is. The Garden Report, watch out for them copperheads. The possums is eating your tomatoes. If you keep wondering if it's the squirrels, it's the possums. And Mr. Fox will take care of that if you got one hole in the fence. But other than that, we're going to play some Dynamite. A lot of Aretha today. You know, if you've heard all the Aretha you want to hear, then you need to lay on down and turn the radio off. Take a break. Weed the garden somewhere far enough away from the speaker where you can't hear it. Because we're going to Aretha-ize your ass today. To you. Do you love this music? I know you do. Directly from my heart to you. 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Yesterday and Today. Look them up. I think it's possible. You can find them on Facebook. Yeah, and there's other places you could probably find them. Boone Square might be one of them. And they would love to see you. Tell them Cornfed Red loves the blues. I got some scratch and pop. Aretha and her daddy. On the Checker label. It's an old record. Found it at a yard sale.

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1: That's the inspiration. 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
0: Aretha. But you know what? Aretha had a darker side.
1: She could do it all. She could opera. She could blues. She could jazz. She could folk. She could country.
0: But, so we're going to go everywhere we can go right now. 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

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She told the younger sister, turn right down this road and we'll take the shortcut home. The road turned out to be quite bumpy. They were fixing on it and modernizing it for the coming age. The younger sister said, I never want to come this way again. But no, they had a quiz show, and they, and one guy, you know, the announcer, you know, like I'd say he was like one of those guys on television. He walked over to one of the contestants and said, now, if I poured a fifth of water in a bucket and a fifth of wine in a bucket and put them both down on the stage and brought a donkey out, which one would he drink out of? And old Wino sitting in the back said, drink out the wine. That's what he'd drink out. The other one said, no, he'd drink out the water. He said, why would he drink out the water? He'd drink out the water because he's an ass. Say, you know, when I was on this tour, I stopped down south, rode through Texas and quite a few of the other places. Really? Oh, Texas ain't nothing but miles and miles and nothing but miles and more miles. I love it, though. I was in Houston, San Antonio, El Paso, Galveston. No, I went through Abilene. They had a little action down there. Yeah, I want no part of it myself. Not that I'm chicken. I'm not chicken. I'm duck. Yeah, I duck that. But really had a fine time down there. But we ran out of water. You know, our water got hot. It's hot. It was hot in Texas. No, really, it was 413 in ice water went down there one time. It was really hot down there. And our oil ran out. We stopped by an old lady's house there on the side of the road. And we went in to see if we could get some kind of information where a service station was, or maybe she had some oil herself. So we asked her, did she have any kind of oil at all? We needed some oil in order to make it to a gas station. Anything, some bacon skins, some fat back dripping. She said, could you give us some castor oil? Said, no, she told, she was nice. She said, I can't give you boys no castor oil, but I give you a nice dose of salts. Which is, I don't know whether you heard this story, but it's supposed to have taken place in New York. You know, in New York, they have those places. They tearing them down now, but they got those railroad apartments where you look in, see out the back alley. No, they open the front door. You can look out in the back alley. If you got a friend over there, you can wave. But these three old maid sisters, they lived on Lenox Avenue, around 137th Street. They saw this sale in the paper on meats. And these three sisters decided to go down to the butcher store and get some meat. And they were down to the butcher store, and while they were gone, a wino happened to stagger in the building where they lived. He staggered in their place and bumped up against the door as he went to turn to go up on the second flight, and their door opened. One of the sisters forgot to lock the door. And this wino went inside, and there was some three bowls of soup on the table. And he was hungry and drunk. He went over and tasted the first bowl. It was too hot for him. He tasted the second bowl, but it was too cold. But the third bowl was just right. He drank it down and staggered on out in the hall and walked on up the hall in this railroad place. And looked over on the right was the bedroom. He looked in and went in and saw the bed. He laid down. It was too soft. Went in, out in the hall and went to the second bedroom. Laid down, but it was too hard for him. So he went in the third bedroom and laid down. It was just right, and this wino went on to sleep. And by this time, the sisters had bought the pig feet from the store where they went to get, and came on back upstairs, and they noticed their door was ajar, and they ran in to check and see if somebody had beat them. But it wasn't. They looked in the kitchen, and one sister said, someone's been eating out of my soup. And the second sister said, someone's been eating out of my soup. The third sister said, and my soup is all gone. And they ran out in the hall, ran up this railroad apartment, looked over, and one sister came to her bedroom and said, somebody's been laying in my bed. The second sister said, and someone's been laying in my bed. And the third sister went in there and saw this big wino laying there about 2'5" and broad-shouldered, and she said, well, good night, girls.

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It's on the ocean, I guess you know it well. 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

HUPLP Hillsboro. Hello, my name is Gilbert Neal, and this is D-Sides, Orphans, and Oddities on another wonderful sunny Saturday here in North Carolina. My name is Gilbert Neal. Did I say that already? I don't know. It doesn't matter. No one's keeping score. But I'll tell you this. Today's show is easy in that their set list. I say that every week, but I know that that's true this week. Stuff like that. Well, I don't have any monkeys from any typewriters with any number of monkeys with typewriters, be they Remington typewriters or any other brand, would come up with this crazy set list that I have tonight. So we're going to start off with a piece by the Mahavishnu Orchestra. Now, John McLaughlin, steeped in jazz, a wonderful, amazing, unique guitar player, sort of like Alan Holdsworth, but everybody loves John McLaughlin. They love his playing. He's done acoustic stuff, electric stuff, and you probably know him best as the guy who formed the Mahavishnu Orchestra. Now, this is the one with Billy Cobham and, Jan Hammer. Rick Laird, Billy Cobham on drums. Did I say that already? Jerry Goodman. So that's the version that most people know. And long extended instrumentals with shifting time signatures and fantastic solos. Just wonderful stuff. And everybody who likes prog usually points to Mahavishnu Orchestra as this sort of impossible standard, and with justification, because it's really daunting stuff if you ever try to play it. So some of it's impenetrable, some of it is melodic and sweet, but we're not going to play anything by that group, because after that group broke up, personality conflicts through the press, things like that, tiring, touring, constant. John McLaughlin formed what he considered the real Mahavishnu Orchestra. And this is the one with Gianluca Ponti on violin. Gianluca Ponti played with Frank Zappa. Narada Michael Walden. Narada Michael Walden played with everybody. A very young, fantastic drummer. He wrote the song Lead Boots for the Jeff Beck album. I think it's Wired. And produced so many records. And I think he played with Aretha Franklin, but I'm not too immersed with. Anyway, one of the members of the Mahavishnu Orchestra, let's call it Mahavishnu Orchestra 2, was a woman by the name of Gail Moran, who is actually Chick Corea's wife. And Chick Corea, I've played some of his music on my show, not because I saw a Chick Corea album and wanted to play it, but because Chick Corea is a Scientologist. And so I assume Gail Moran is also a Scientologist. But I like these songs I'm going to play you because her voice is sort of an Annie Haslam ethereal quality to it. And you combine that with this music, and it's quite a combination. And I'm going to play you something that she did with the Mahavishnu Orchestra. And then I'm going to play you a couple of other things, one from her solo album from 1979, I think. Excuse me. This album was the one that was the first album after the original Mahavishnu Orchestra broke up in 1974. The album is called Apocalypse, and it features the London Symphony Orchestra, conducted by a man by the name of Michael Tilton Thomas. Did I say that right? Michael Tilson Thomas. Michael Tilson Thomas was the musical director of the Buffalo Symphony Orchestra at the time this album was done. It was recorded with the London Symphony Orchestra, but Michael Tilson Thomas was, at the time, the guy running the Buffalo Philharmonic Orchestra. Buffalo, of course, being where I'm from. So when I was a kid, you'd hear the name Michael Tilson Thomas, this, that, and the other thing. Anyway, another thing about this record, it was produced by George Martin. Now, you know George Martin worked with the Beatles and then later with America. So we have a composer,
the composer, John McLaughlin, Gail Moran singing a very, very beautiful song. This is called Smile of the Beyond and produced by George Martin, yada, yada, yada. I'm talking a lot. Let's see what happens.

0: Sorry, I couldn't get you a better copy of that. But, hey, I'm sorry for a lot of things. That was Gail Moran. I Loved You Then, I Love You Now from 1979, the album of the same name, with plenty of guest stars. Chick Corea, Stanley Clark, Al Jarreau, Melissa Manchester, people that are were highly regarded session musicians at the time and selling records on in their own right. So they all got together and did this record with Gail Moran and tanked. I don't think she did another one. I'm not sure. Anyway, before that, Smile of the Beyond from the Mahavishnu Orchestra, 1974, with Gail Moran on vocals. My name is Gilbert Neal, and this is D-Sides, Orphans, and Oddities on WHUP-FM 104.7. Nice to have you here today. As I said, this set list is going to be cray-cray, as the kids say. I'm going to play some cuts from a one-off album from the late 60s, where the lead instrument was jaw harp. A jaw harp. Well, I'm sure that no one in North Carolina needs to know, because I think a lot of music around here has that sort of old country twern to it. But it's the one that goes, quay, quay, quay, quay, quay, quay, quay. You put it in your mouth, it's you bite down, I don't know. I ordered one from the Johnson Smith catalog back when I was a preteen, and I got it, and I didn't know what I was doing with it. All right, it's crazy. Anyway, maybe someday I'll take jaw harp lessons. Not likely. Anyway, let's see what happens now with the music that I programmed. It might
1: this be. This is called Magic Spell.
0: Gail Moran.
1: French, so magique, I guess.

Okay, now that was do you ever from Return to Forever. Music Magic was the name of the album. 1977. So Chick Corea was the head of that that group with Stanley Clark. And you can tell, boy, the bass is fantastic in that. And I like her dreamy vocals. They remind me a lot of Annie Haslam, I think I already said. And nice little song. Before that, Magic Spell, sung by Gail Moran, off the album Great Jazz Gala 1980, live at Palm Beach Casino. Not much to say about that. Just a nice thing. So I have to... This is Gilbert Neal. This is D-Sides, Orphans, and Oddities. And I have to tell you, I have to confess something. It's a thing that I've had a hard time coming to terms with. But I'm going to admit it to you. Are you ready? Here goes. I don't hate the Grateful Dead. I kind of like them. I've heard some stuff that has not overwhelmed me, but I have heard stuff that genuinely does overwhelm me. And one of those things I'm going to play for you now. I think it all started when I watched that documentary, and then I watched it again. And I've been doing more involved research into their discography. And I know that the documentary sort of gives short shrift to the studio recordings, but I like them. I like a lot of it. And I'm going to play you something that I really like a lot. So let's see what happens. No way to know.

0: Okay. That wasn't really part of the song. I'm terrible at this. Okay. That was Terrapin Station by the Grateful Dead. All right. I'm going to open myself up to play some more of their stuff in the coming time that I'm here. But I like that. I like that song. It's kind of, I guess, sort of like a better Adam Hart Mother, you know? Except the Grateful Dead didn't really want any orchestration or chorus in it. And if you hear it live, maybe it's better for you. Maybe it's worse. I don't know. One thing that the Grateful Dead did not have a lot of is quality control. They just threw everything there. Anyway, my name is Gilbert Neal. This is D-Sides, Orphans, and Oddities on WHUP. All right. So coming up now is an album called War Between Fats and Thins by a group called Harvey Matisau's Jews Harp Band. Who is Harvey Matisau? And why did he make this one album in 1968? He was in England. But before that, he was somebody who, from what I can gather, he was somebody who snitched on a lot of people, threw them under the bus to the FBI because of the communist thing going on. You know, Roy Cohn, good friend and mentor to Donald Trump, Roy Cohn. And once he started doing this stuff, probably to save his own hide, he couldn't get any work because he himself was being blackballed in reverse because of all of this stuff. Nobody liked him. So while he's trying to discover the counterculture, and he was a friend, actually, the one story I read about him was that he was a friend of Yoko Ono. And I guess he, how did it go? He encouraged her to show up at a gallery, to do a show at some gallery or something, where she met John Lennon. So, gosh, how did it go again? He invited his pal Yoko Ono and her husband to London for the gallery show where Yoko met John, making him partially responsible for breaking up the Beatles. That is me telling you the thing in front of me that I'm reading for you. So he was always a part of the culture, always digging his hands in, always trying to be famous, always trying to be a part of something. But when he died, he was... he was playing the part of Cockypoo the Clown. Cockypoo the Clown. So, there you are. Karma. But anyway, this album, I listened to it, and it's crazy. But it's not so crazy that it's easy to listen to. Like, the United States of America album around the same time, it's pretty easy to listen to. I mean, the stuff comes at you, but there's a level of competence to it that you can't mistake. This, the reason I'm playing this is because I just want you to know that this existed. And as a part of our show, as a part of our format for this show, you might like it, you might not, you probably won't. But not everything I play in my show is any good. So here we go.
1: Thank you.
0: I'm interrupting this set. I don't think that there's ever been a set. Like, I don't know anything. What I'm saying is that it's very unique that there's a set of music by Harvey Metasow and Harvey Metasow's Jews Harp Band. And I'm interrupting this set of music by him from 1968-69 to say that this is WHUP-LP Hillsboro. My name is Gilbert Neal, and this is D-Sides, Orphans, and Oddities. Onward! More Jews harp. See? I'm not lying.
1: Truth is sometimes stranger than fiction. I mean, like the day I got out of jail after 4 years. 4 whole years without seeing or touching a woman. My mind was like a computer gone mad with all its memory banks, thinking of only one thing, women. Even the last 30 days in prison, that's all I could think about. Every woman I'd ever known, every woman I'd ever made love with. Women just marching through my head, faster and faster, until that minute, that very precise minute when I was released. It was a warm, bright summer morning in the mountains of Pennsylvania. And I got to the bus station with the prison guard. Still no women. There were only two other men there. And suddenly, whang, it sounded like a squadron of jet airplanes. But it wasn't. It was a diesel engine bus. And I hadn't heard one in a long time. But I made up my mind right then and there not to look up into that bus, but keep my head down. Hand the ticket to the driver, get onto the bus, and count three, and in turn, so that I could remember my very first impression of women. Well, I handed that driver my ticket, got onto the bus, face in front, and counted slowly. One, two, three, and turned, and there were 18 nuns. That's all there was. The driver, me, and 18 nuns.18 nuns, 16 nuns, 15 nuns, 14 nuns, 13 nuns, 16 nuns, 15 nuns, 16 nuns, 18 nuns, 19 nuns, 20 nuns, 21 nuns, 9 nuns, 9 nuns, 1 nun, 2 nuns, 1 nun.
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Bye.

0: The officials meeting officially on official business, read official reports on official behavior, officially adopted a report on official concerning official attitudes toward future official policies of officials acting in an official way. When one official stood up, addressing the other officials in a most officious manner, officially inquired, why?
1: Yep, that's the 60s for you. Oh well. So let us never speak of this again. We'll pretend this never happened, unless this show gets replayed sometime. Anyway, that was a little example of... All right, let's see. He was married 12 times. He pallied around with Billie Holiday, Norman Mailer, Jason Robards, Steve McQueen, Emil D'Antonio, Yoko Ono, Art Carney, and Genovese mob boss Frank Costello. Lady Bird Johnson invited him to the White House, and he invented the myth that smoking banana peels would get you high as an ill-conceived plot to extract geopolitical revenge on the United Fruit Company.

I had a birthday today. I'm 12 years old. Julie and Diane and I, they're my best friends. We made a secret promise that on my 21st birthday, we would all get together right here on this very spot, no matter how far we had to travel. Boy, a lot can happen by the time I'm 21.

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By 22, I could be a soldier. When they run out of boys, I guess they'll have to start taking girls, too. Of course, then again, I might be in college when I'm 22. My sister's friend Carrie was in college, till last year. I saw her on TV once carrying a big sign. It said, "Give peace a chance." Why didn't they give Carrie a chance? In 6 days, she would have been 22.

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Boy, that is almost middle age. I could have 10 children by then. Well, two at least. Of course, right now, I wouldn't want to have any children. There's too much bad in the world for children to see. But maybe when I'm 24, people will be friends again. We better be friends. We better learn to share, too. Because someone told me that it won't be long before there's not enough good water to drink or pure air to breathe. If that's the case, how will

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After all these years, I'm still no good at this. My name's Gilbert Neal, and I like doing this. This is D-Sides Orphans and Oddities on WHUP. That was Eve Plum. How Will It Be from 1971. Yeah. And before that, Steely Dan with one of the great, great songs of the 70s, Dr. Wu. And before that, the Brady Bunch with Sugar Shop. Sugar Shop. All right, this the crazy show continues with me doing this thing now for you.

Hello. That was Sha-na-na. Yes, the Sha-na-na. Only one song from 1974, I believe it was. Before they just quit everything and just went back to being the goofy clowns that everybody loves. Before that, Ray Conniff singers with Obla Di Obla Da. Before that, Jeff Beck with Thelonious, produced by George Martin right after he produced the Mahavishnu Orchestra. In fact, Jeff Beck hired George Martin off of the job that he did with the Mahavishnu Orchestra the year before. How do you like that? Isn't that great? And Stevie Wonder, of course, wrote that and played the clavinet. Then we go back to Ray Conniff again with his version of Hey Jude, their version of Hey Jude, a version of Hey Jude. Gentle Giant with Another Show off the album Interview from 1976. And Gary Numan with Metal. That's the same album with Cars. Most of the song titles, I think all of them have one word titles. But the only one that anybody remembers is Cars. Here in my car, I can only receive. Anyway, my name's Gilbert Neal. This is D-Sides, Orphans, and Oddities for another Saturday evening. I'm going to play music up to the top of the hour, and that will be that. So I will see you next week. Please enjoy this unique smorgasbord of rock and roll croutons.

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4: The show where we look back into the past, the not so distant past. And we're interested in electronic based music around the time of, starting around the time of the late 70s up through the late 80s. Although sometimes we may end up cheating and going into the early 90s. It's not so strict, but we're looking for a feeling, a sensation, and that's why we're here tonight to share some of that with you. And we usually start off with some Vampire Hunter D soundtrack music. I am talking with myself. And welcome to Modern Things. You heard a bit of the introduction there. Thank you for tuning in. I'll be with you until 10 p.m. tonight. And we play music from the 1970s and 80s, primarily kind of a vintage sound, but lots of different genres, electronic-based music, and that's what we are here to do. So stay tuned. You're listening to WHUP LP Hillsboro, and we're going to start off with a tune right now. Thank you so much for tuning in, and I'll be back with you in a moment.